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1: 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It was very cold. If it was not for Imachia Friday, we wouldn't be sitting here today. Even Nami, I felt like that much was in vain. But mazu magakuluma nat, I knew ukuthi that much was not in vain.
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2: They're taking it hard. It's a loved one that has died, but I believe that this should bring them some closure. To continue searching for a person that you never find, you know, your mind will never let go. You will always have that small little hope that that person is still alive somewhere, or that he might be at another place.
0: Ezinye zazo lezi zindaba siziphethe ohlelweni osukwini lanamuhla nesingafisa-ke ukuzwa nangezinye evuka nazo kulona usuku lwanamuhla at ukhoze ca izindaba zomphakathi ukhoze FM nakona-ke ama-voice note. 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
3: They spotted the crocodiles at the same place now for the past 4 days. Then after they left, we continued with the drones and we found the crocodiles still at the same place. So with our experience and with the training we've had, we identified a crocodile there that we basically were 100% sure that had eaten the man that we are looking for. When we did do the post-mortem on the crocodile, we found about 6 sets of different crocs and the slip-slops shoes that the people were wearing, that was also inside the stomach of the crocodile.
2: Umndeni walosomabhizinisi lolahlekile bewukhona ngalesikhathi kuseshwa. 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
3: They're taking it hard. It's a loved one that has died, but I believe that this should bring them some closure to continue searching for a person that you never find. You know, your mind will never let go. You will always have that small little hope that that person is still alive somewhere or that he might be at another place. So this will bring closure because now we know for sure that when they do the test and they do confirm it's him, then we know that he has been found.
2: Lesi sehlalo sesibili salolhlobo lesibikiwe emfuleni komati cishe etinyangeni letisifupha. 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
6: We want to reiterate that this matter is not closed.

0: this matter is not closed. The areas that we believe, if we follow up this case, it will assist us to also resolve many other cases that are either similar or of the same nature. And therefore, I'm quite excited that the law enforcement agencies have agreed that the matter is not closed, and that they are also following up on leads. The good thing is that we know now who's behind this. The police are now dealing with that matter at that level.
1: Umndeni kakubheka ubo ngumphakathi wase-Phosphorus kanye nabantu abasuke kude ababenganye emashi benusela ukuthi abuye ekhaya ephephile. 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
2: I remember there were two ladies but babuye eKatlehong bebengenayo imali yeteksi. They walked beza sahamba sayofuna umazi. It was very cold. If it was not for Imachia Friday, we wouldn't be sitting here today. Even Nami, I felt like that match was in vain. But Mazumaga Kulumanat, I knew ukuthi that match was not in vain.
1: Khona banjalo Commissioner Maphoyisa esifundazweni Gauteng uThomi Mthombeni uvikele umsebenzi wamaphoyisa ngesikhathi kuqhubeka uphenyo kunyamalala kakubheka. 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
3: In terms of the process flow circulated, this particular inquiry, and we ended up circulating it with the Missing Persons Bureau, and of course, following the duly processes of the missing person, we also requested the pictures from the family, and out of that, then the inquiry at the initial stage, as it was a missing person and ultimately kidnapping.
1: Ulunga lomphakathi nophindabe ngusomabhizinisi uGift Marikwe uthi bajabula ukuthi kubheka usaphila. 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
4: If they are able to occupy people's houses and open illegal spaza shops, yet I don't think they even pay bosars dintonyana tse jwalo. So how does our country allow these people? Are they in South Africa the right way? Are they documented? Because now if they are able to take someone allegedly for a month, where do they keep him? What were they doing to him? Why?
1: Umphakathi wase-Phosphorus unxusa idolobha lasekuRuleni ukuthi liqinise imithetho elawula ukudayisa kwezitolo ezingekho emthethweni.
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15: There was an interdict which seeked to halt that conference from proceeding. It was not an interim order as it is suggested in the social media. It was a final order of court in terms of interdicting the conference from proceeding. The organization then took a decision to appeal that interdict, and that interdict was granted successfully, hence, legally so, the conference then went ahead and elected the new leadership.
14: USidney Mbatha weSidney Mbatha and Associates Incorporated nomela amalunga amabili e-ANC uthi umthetho wokuvimba osamile.
16: We cannot appeal an interim order in any event, even if they adamant on their frivolous application. It doesn't suspend this interim order. We're still going to court for them to answer and all of that. The conference stays interdicted as per the order, and we are going on Friday. However, we are proceeding to on contempt on the other parties in the matter because it's only SG who has distanced himself.
14: Khona manje umhlaziwe ezepolitiki eNyuvesi yaseNorthwest osolwazi Andre Duvenage uthi ANC kumele ilungise isimo sayo sangaphakathi ngaphambi kokhetho lohulumeni basemakhaya.
17: What we are seeing is within a framework of a conflict, the ANC structures are not capable to deal with this in a proper way. Now with the upcoming local government elections, we know that there should be lists, there should be people appointed in senior positions. It's a battle for status, for financial benefits, and a number of things. So the battle are intensifying.
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2: AI as a technology is still very new. It's moving very, very quickly. And the legal system is not equipped to move at this kind of pace. With that in mind, there is not a lot of regulation around AI. And therefore, you know, to manage the impact of AI on employment through regulation is going to be very, very difficult at this point in time.
1: Walker uthi izibone ezisebenza ngaphansi kwabasebenzi abamhlophe eziphakathi kwemikhakha engasithinte kakhulu i-artificial intelligence. 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
2: Who to blame is what we're asking. Is it the company that makes the AI, so the Anthropics, the Open AIs, the ChatGPTs, or is it the company that uses AI to replace a human? Are they the ones who they are using these tools to replace the human? Is it their fault? Or what else? You know, we're not quite sure. And I think there is not specific regulation, and regulation requires somebody to point a finger to.
1: Ngesonto ledlule izikhulu ezimbili ezivele eMnyangweni wezokuxhumana kanye nezobuchwepheshe be-digital zimisiwe emsebenzini kwelinye icala. 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
6: 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It was not an interim order as it
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6: 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And there's that side, and then there's obviously being part of it today and this seeing this place alive and bouncing at the end is a real joy and a kind of pleasure to be in the position here.
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12: My journey as a football coach came in as a young coach and the privilege to have worked for Pirates at its peak when they won the double treble. You learn a lot from how to manage players, how Woodcole managed the players, how Mr. Alcalasto Agostopoulos managed the players, and you move on, you look at
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14: But it's a match to be played with all respect by everybody. Obviously it's a match that is quite a big match in South Africa, so we have to go for it. And they didn't play for a long time, so since Pirates I think they don't play. What means that they come with full energy, and we will be also with full energy for sure. That's good match ahead. Let's go for it.
9: Kafishane nje umqeqeshi weSundowns uMiguel Cardoso ke uthi ke lo mdlalo ubuka ngathi umdlalo ohlonishwa kakhulu ke kakhulukazi lapha eMzansi, nabo ke kuzomela bawuhloniphe. 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
15: I think the most important thing for Ernest Lott is to come up with a solution for the problem. Cool, this season have not been as good as they are. They're in the top four right now. You've got to give the man time to implement the philosophy he has now. We're seeing a legacy player in
9: Kafishane nje uDaniel Sturridge uthi ke kuzomela uSlott aqhamuke nezisombululo kwaziseke lonyaka ke abiqembu alazange ukuthi lenze kahle. 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
4: We encourage active community participation in the fight against crime. It is the only way that we can win the fight against crime. However,
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7: There's still a lot to improve, but definitely in terms of driving was good today, keeping it cool after a bit, you know, difficult start, and also trying to apply pressure and then trying to keep it cool under pressure. So we had a bit of everything today.
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6: Visibility is reduced and stopping distances are longer. Drivers must reduce speed.
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7: We're expecting most of the rainfall to fall overnight into tomorrow morning. We're expecting a break in the rainfall for the rest of Monday afternoon into Tuesday and then we have another.
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3: 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We must push more business.
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4: 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Drivers must reduce speed, increase following distances.
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2: 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Who was in Guisa, Ubaba, Loa, Hamba, Wink, and you are Bia, Tan, our Ping, our Sultana, Ning, and our Ping, our Tatanian guy. Who no time to see who put together a big nigger, a bold tree and uncle scars. 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
6: 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So it's part of before we go to say vote for us again is to oversight.
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9: By Tuesday and Wednesday, the rain will spread into the central and eastern provinces, bringing a marked increase in wet and cold conditions. The South African Weather Service warns.
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10: Intensive search operation was conducted in collaboration with community members, Polokwane Mounted Search and Rescue Team and Polokwane K9 unit, but were not fruitful. Anyone who has seen the
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3: 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And that is what I don't want us to concentrate on dealing with the symptoms.
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4: 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So it's part of before we go to say
2: vote. 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
5: And I think that's one of the more concerning things, apart from this culture of reckless firearm use that we see coming from senior officials in the country.
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4: 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In the Constitutional Court, 6 months
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4: I'm not hinting at anything I'm calling it quits at the end of this season so Nedbank Cup was my first and Nedbank Cup is my last. No, not at all. I decided this about in October after my wife told me she's sick of living in Cape Town and I'm here on my own and she has to look after the kids and I get to have a free time. I go to training, I go play golf and I go home every day. So no, my wife did tell me that she's not doing this year again.
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2: We do have a little bit of work to do. I'm really happy with where the team is at the moment. There's a couple of things that we're going to have to actually work on, especially with the middle order, looking after the spinners, because most teams are going to ball spin in the middle period. Once we get comfortable with that, I think we're going to put a lot of teams under pressure.
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5: But the Pelabazan and my body, Pelestia, Mazo, we are friends of Kaiser Chiefs. Bona Bonke.
6: I think Pelatin. How? I'm going to put a king.
5: I like a bad pass of Ning, you have a support case at Chiefs Stadium. But yes, yes, the Pella, Sizobe, your Jimmy Bambi Chiefs is so much of a shock of moms to get him the Haika, Mapaganea. Oh, Lalala,
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4: Even more concerning is the apparent breakdown in the relationship between the minister and the board, raising serious questions about accountability, due process, and institutional independence. At a time when NSFAS
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5: 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Lelicawe has got a long history right from the time it was formed 1910 all the time even before the formation of the ANC. That is why the relationship between the two organizations is so close.
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6: People have got the right to be concerned and scared because remember that we just come from one of the biggest pandemics in the history of humanity, the coronavirus. People don't want to see us going back to something
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3: 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and I think if we take our foot off the pedal now that's when rugby can come and bite you so we know very well and truly that we can't take our foot off the gas, we can even go even harder, we can push ourselves and we can finish off this tournament with a lot of pride. Obviously, playing in front of our fans, playing at home, people have come out.
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3: 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Formerly from Villa on King in Paris.
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1: 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Yes, CV.
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2: 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Yes, yes, yes. 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
2: 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Yeah, madodhe. 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
2: 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That is why the relationship between the two organizations is so close.
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4: 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And the same outstanding documents are still outstanding.
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4: I think we need to score all the points we have ahead it's
2: a story to be written, and we have to do it so that if we want to succeed 100%, because then we can depend on the others, of course, and we should not. We should just focus on ourselves as a match that is like the ones we've been playing high level, because we are in a moment that all matches become high level.
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6: To place NSFAS under administration and appoint an administrator. This decision was not taken lightly. It follows a long process of engagement, legal assessment, governance intervention, and consideration of alternatives. And so allow me to briefly point out how we arrived at this point. When I assumed office as Minister of Higher Education and Training, concerns already existed regarding the constitution of the NSFAS board. Following legal assessment and advice, the department approached the courts through self-review proceedings concerning the processes through which the board had been constituted. We took this step because government cannot knowingly ignore potential legal irregularities in the constitution of a statutory body entrusted with billions of rands in public funds and the futures of millions of students. As the process unfolded, the board experienced a series of resignations, including the resignation of the then chairperson, Dr. Karen Stander, and other members of the board. In an effort to raise governance and ensure continuity, an interim chairperson, Dr. Mugwena Maluleka, and deputy chairperson were appointed. Subsequently, requests were made for the filling of vacancies on the board. However, having already approached the courts regarding the legality of the board's constitution, it would have been contradictory and potentially irrational for government to proceed as though that issue did not exist. At the same time, broader institutional concerns at NSFAS continued to deepen. These concerns did not emerge from rumor or speculation. Many of them emerged from NSFAS's own reports, engagements, governance records, and also responses to the department.
0: Yeah, lapha ke unqonqoshe uManamela ubecacisa ukuthi ngempela kuba ngesinqumo esilula lesukuthi ke basithathe. 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
6: I issued a formal ministerial directive to NSFAS in terms of the NSFAS Act. That directive followed serious concerns arising from, amongst other matters, the 2024-2025 disclaimer audit outcome, material irregularities identified by the Auditor General, weaknesses in consequence management, serious data integrity concerns, unresolved student appeals caused substantially by system deficiencies, delays in ICT modernization and system integration, student accommodation failures affecting student dignity and safety, and also broader governance and accountability concerns. The department also became increasingly concerned about the pace and adequacy of remedial interventions within the institution. At the same time, governance instability within the board itself intensified. There were increasing disputes around governance processes, executive appointment processes, and broader governance matters. The issue before government, therefore, became much broader than the narrow question of whether the board could technically convene meetings or whether a quorum could formally be achieved. The real question became this: was NSFAS as an institution functioning effectively, sustainably, and credibly in the interests of students and the country? That is the question government had to answer.
0: Kodwa ungqongqoshe bese memezela ke uProfessor Uhlengani Mathebula njengozoba kumlawuli ke waso esikhwama seNSFAS.
6: Following the resignation of the interim chairperson and the deputy chairperson, the governance situation deteriorated further. At that stage, I initiated a formal process in terms of Section 17A of the NSFAS Act. Each remaining board member was written to individually and afforded an opportunity to make representations regarding the governance position of the institution, possible alternatives, and whether intervention was necessary. Those representations were considered carefully. The department also considered alternatives to administration, including whether we could fill vacancies, whether we could appoint further interim leadership, or whether we could issue continued directives or intensified departmental oversight and allowing additional time for ordinary governance processes to unfold. Ultimately, however, I was not satisfied that the ordinary governance arrangements were capable of adequately stabilizing the institution within the agency and seriousness of the challenges confronting NSFAS. I was also not satisfied that continued board-led governance in the prevailing circumstances would provide the level of assurance required to restore institutional stability, protect students, and safeguard public resources. Accordingly, and in the interest of NSFAS students, institutions, and the broader higher education and training system, I have today appointed Professor Hlengani Mathebula as administrator of NSFAS. Professor Mathebula brings extensive governance, financial management, regulatory and institutional leadership experience accumulated over more than three decades across the public and private sector. His experience includes senior leadership role in the financial services sector, corporate banking, central banking, public governance and higher education leadership. He has served in executive and governance positions at the South African Reserve Bank, the South African Receiver of Revenue, major financial institutions, and on the boards of several public and private entities.
0: Lapha ke unqonqoshe uManamela ubalula ukuthi ke ungathi lesi sikhwama sesabhekana nengqinamba eyiningi balulana nokuthi ibhodi bengakholelwa ukuthi ke lenza ngendlela obekumele lenze ngayo ukuxazulula ezinye zezinkinga kakhulukazi uqinisekisa ukuthi abafundi banezindawo zokuhlala ezifanele nanoqinisekisa ukuthi ezinye zezinkinga abebezikhona ziyaxazululeka ngendlela efanele. 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
6: The administration is intended as a temporary but necessary intervention to restore institutional credibility, operational effectiveness and public confidence in NSFAS. The administration is not intended to disrupt NSFAS operation. Let me state this clearly.

0: It is about protecting students, stabilizing a critical public institutions, restoring accountability, and ensuring that NSFAS performs its mandate effectively and lawfully. Government remains fully committed to ensuring that NSFAS succeeds in fulfilling its mandate to poor and working class students. We will continue engaging institutions, students, Parliament, National Treasury, organized stakeholders and the public as this process unfolds. I wish to thank the students, institutions and the broader public for their patience and continued commitment to protecting the integrity of our post-school education and training system.
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1: 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The African continent has joined us here in Durban for the past 30 years, and the value of them coming out here is to showcase the beauty of the continent and the people of the continent.
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1: 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So
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2: It is projected that the Africa Tourism Indaba, hosting the Africa Tourism Indaba, will give us an opportunity to host more than 10,000 delegates. With more than 3 nights spent KwaZulu-Natal, a provincial investment of 22.5 million rand, an estimated economic impact of more than 190 million rand, and more than 100 temporary jobs.
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3: KwaZulu-Natal's responsibility is to ensure delivery, a platform that enables trade, expands market access, and supports participation across the sector, including SMEs and emerging operators. This year's Indaba takes place within the context of continued recovery in South Africa's tourism sector, with over 2.9 million international arrivals recorded in the first quarter of 2026. The presence of international buyers, exhibitors, enforces the global relevance of this platform. Our objective is to ensure that Africa's travel Indaba continues to deliver value for all participants and to strengthen its long-term impact.
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10: And I'm encouraging them to take the water from the city and make it more portable to be reused after proper cleaning so that this facility is able to pay for itself and wash its own face. All they have to do is to look after this plant. It looks horrible. There's grass all over, but the plant is working. So there is progress, admirable progress in my view, and this is the reason why we've come here. We've come to see whether service delivery is being attended to.
9: URamaphosa ukwagxininise ukubaluleka kukuba ucoceke lo masipala. Okwemva kokuba wayegxeke lo masipala ngokungacoceki kutyelelo lwakhe oludlulileyo.
10: We want our people to live in clean cities. We want our people to live in cities that are clean, where there's no rubbish all over. Our people are neat people themselves, and therefore they deserve to live in a very well-run city. From an administrative point of view, political point of view, and organizational point of view.
9: Usihlalo we-ANC, uGwede Mantashe, ucebise lo masipala umbhaxa ukuba ujongane neziseko zophuhliso ezifuna ukulungiswa ngaphambi kokuba zide zidilike. 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
1: obviously I actually know that we'd won it but I think you naturally will be up for a game against New Zealand. I think it's one of our biggest rivalries. We have a lot of respect for them, and I think if we take our foot off the pedal now, that's when rugby can come and bite you. So we know very well and truly that we can't take our foot off the gas. We can even go even harder. We can push ourselves, and we can finish off this tournament with a lot of pride. Obviously, playing in front of our fans, playing at home, people have come out today and hopefully next week Saturday to come and watch us, and we don't want to disappoint them, and I think we also don't want to disappoint ourselves.
0: Simzulu ke ukapteni ke uma junior box akasambe siyobheka ikhilikithi umqeqeshi wama Proteas abesimame uMandla Mashimbi sekube ngokusobala ukuthi isekhona izinyo izinto okusamele bathu kulungisa ngaphambi ukuthi ke baye ke kwi T20 World Cup ke England ngenyaka engcenyanga ezayo ushila ukuthi khona la kusamele badlule khona.
2: We do have a little bit of work to do. I'm really happy with where the team is at the moment. There's a couple of things that we're going to have to make sure we work on, especially with the middle order, looking after the spinners, because most teams are going to ball spin in the middle period. Once we get comfortable with that, I think we're going to put a lot of teams under pressure.
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2: things been emotional the fact that we promoted this time last year and in our first year we've proved critics wrong in the performances of the team and more especially the people of KZN must be proud of this achievement the fact that we the first team to win a Nedbank Cup and we the first team after probably 17 years of a trophy drought in KZN I'm very happy that for the people of KZN we prove that there is still life in this province
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2: Look, I think it's important to understand that in 23 years we didn't throw in the towel we didn't sell the club to people that wanted to move the club to Polokwane and other areas in the province we stuck to our ground that if anybody wants to buy shares the team must be based in KwaZulu-Natal and that's very important for us we run the team with corporate governance that we run within our means and keep the team financially sustainable that's been a simple success to the team
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2: Look, I think the important thing is that on the day-

0: Like yesterday in the cup final, we have to basically forget all the issues and really commit ourselves into the match day. You know, I don't want to talk about the acting CEO or anybody there for that matter. The reality is that the ABC also, the fact that the team achieved, they fully supported us by the presence, etc. But the reality to get support from the province, from government, was always challenging, and it's still challenging. And we will encourage government through its tourism, through its legislature, to see exactly how they can support football teams equally. I don't think that teams are supported with fairness and equally. They must support. If they're supporting Arrows, they must support Durban City. If they're supporting cricket and rugby, they must support football.
1: Akusupportwe ngendlela efanayo, uma usupporta ke iArrows support iDurban City, uma usupporta inombhoxo support ibhola lenyawo, njalo njalo. 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
0: Look, I'll be honest to you, there's a bigger conversation than what you're talking about. We were consulted by the acting CEO before the semifinals to ask where would you want the finals, and it's not in my hands. There's a rule book in the PSL, everybody must follow. A neutral venue, you must find exactly that is fairness to both clubs. I had to watch TV to know exactly where this final will be. I wasn't informed before that, and I think that's where your problem starts. And then I was reading in the media that the final will be put into a system that way there'll be a bidding for it. And I don't know if that was the process that way Polokwane won the bid to host the match. I'm not sure. But in saying that, you got to understand that supporters of TX Galaxy had to drive 2 hours to travel to Peter Bokawa, and the followers of Durban City have traveled 10 hours to reach Polokwane, which is totally unfair. And I still think that the supporters dressed in their regalia, I'm sure I saw more Durban City supporters than TS Galaxy supporters. And that's where I say the important thing is that you can put the roadblocks ahead of you, but if God wants you to win, you win.
1: Usho njalo ke uNtshebe uthi ke akazi kahle hle ukuthi yiphi indlela eyalandelwa ekuthini kuze kutholakale ukuthi ke yiphi inkundla okanye isifundazwe eso singatha le final. 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
8: 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As Victor, I can't show you, you're good. Fundless fund is fund. 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
2: 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Just to make sure.
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3: 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Not only within EPWP.
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